Ladder 1. 15 Eagle Street. 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Seizures. Wilton Alley and South Market Street. On fire meth.

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1: We're here at Limones, so if you take a right on Eagle Street.
0: Copy that. 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

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On fire 2.

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Chest pain. Quinton. 211 Smoky Park Highway. Chest pain. Spartan Avenue, and Montgomery Street. On fire med.

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0: 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Well, I'm unfamiliar with that.

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1: Quentin, I'm on the phone with a secondary caller. Stand by.

0: subsequent, can be advised of the address change. We're going to be at 152 Luther Road.
1: Copy.
0: I copy. That's going to be in county's jurisdiction. I'll put you in service.
1: Thanks, ma'am.

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Fall. Engine 4. 309 Carlisle Way. Fall. Sweden Creek Road. On fire med.

0: ahead, 13.
1: 6 communications.
2: We're in the area, attempting to locate. Can you confirm the apartment number? I'm showing this is 1 Delta.
1: Agent 6 communications.
0: Agent 6.
1: He's APD to our location. Subject just got assaulted. He's requesting APD.
0: Copy that. Do you want a routine or emergent?
1: Emergent.
0: Copy that. We'll get him on the way. Agent 13, it looks like the patient was going to be outside and would flag EMS and you down. They should be wearing black.
2: That's correct. We haven't seen anybody flagging us down, so I wanted to verify what building or apartment number so we could continue to locate.
0: It looks like building 61, apartment 1, D as in David.
2: Okay, my understanding is that 61 is the numeric address of the complex, and all of the apartments in here mostly are two-digit numbers. Something in the neighborhood of 1 through 30s. If you could please recontact Colin Carter and verify. We're going to continue to attempt to locate EMS.
0: Copy that. I'll give him a public service.

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We're going to hit the main drag attempting to locate. If you would please turn off the side streets, we'll continue that fashion until we get some further dispatch.

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Laceration. Squad 1. 95 Patton Avenue. Laceration. Cox Avenue, and Ashland Avenue. On fire, med.

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Sycamore Street, and Hilliard Avenue. On fire med.

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On fire med.

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The 35.5 of I-26 East, Cross Street, Blue Ridge Parkway for a motor vehicle accident unknown. Engine 11, respond mutual aid to the county to the 35.5 of I-26 East, Cross Street, Blue Ridge Parkway for a motor vehicle accident unknown. Channel will be Buncombe Fire Med, midnight 16.

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Sick person. Ladder 8. 201 Tunnel Road. 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Kenilworth Knolls in Buckstone Place. On fire med.

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Mile marker 44I40 west. Vehicle collision unknown. Safety 10, engine 11, quint 10. Mile marker 44I40 west. Vehicle collision unknown. Monta Vista Road, and Smoky Park Highway, to I-40 West. On fire med.

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0: We took a gamble on getting on 40 from our station. The one westbound that's not here, it should be prior to 44 on westbound, but prior to Smoky Park.
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0: 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We're in the area attempting to locate. 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

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On fire 2.

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On fire 3.

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Long Street. On fire, Met.

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We wasn't sure if Hill Street was still shut off there off of 240. Or getting on to 26.

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Today is Sunday, May 17th. The time is currently 7 o'clock. Be safe and have a good day out there.

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Fall. Ladder 4. 140 Wesley Drive. Fall. Lovely Lane, and Barrett Lane. On fire, Med.

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Routine assist. Engine 4. 72 Hollybrook Drive. Routine assist. Sweeten Creek Road. On fire med.

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Vehicle collision unknown. Ladder 1. 243 South Liberty Street. Vehicle collision unknown. Merriman Place, and East Chestnut Street. On fire 2.

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1: 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We're gonna clear and go on service. 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
0: We're going to need an EMS unit. This subject's been down since Wednesday. She's dehydrated and severely weak.
1: Engine 4, sir.

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On fire, Met.

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1: Titan 3.
0: I'm out with a psychiatric subject, 71, Hendersonville Road. No need for additional units. I've contacted EMS dispatch and requesting community paramedics since we don't have a CR on yet.
1: Ten four, sir. We've got them en route. Do you want to switch on a call?
0: Yes, sir, if you will. He's very persistent that I stay until they arrive. Nonviolent. He's just mentally needing someone to stay with him until they arrive.
1: 10-4.

0: Tom's also listening to me. Hardy's coming off according to the notes.
1: I'm sorry, to repeat, sir.
0: Location will be here. Hardy's not McDonald's. Reviewing the notes on this. It's going to be on the Hendersonville Road side of the Hardy.
1: 10-4.

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Good morning, Asheville firefighters. This is your daily weather forecast for Sunday, May 17th. Today is clear with 0% chance of precipitation, with a high of 84 degrees and a low of 60 degrees. Relative humidity is going to be 35, with early winds lying variable, late winds south of 4, mixing height 6,400 foot, with transport winds south of 12. Today is an open burn day in the county. Have a good day and stay safe. Fair weather forecast 0830 Buffing UOC.

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We release the CT. So I'm in search.

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Overdose. South End Street, and Pearl Street. On fire med.

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0: 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Nothing showing. Battalion 2, be investigated.
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Vehicle collision unknown. Engine 6. 8 Regent Park Boulevard. Vehicle collision unknown. Patton Avenue, and Expo Drive. On fire 2.

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1: You got it. Thank you.
0: Vehicle owner is not around. Same vehicle is not running, and we do have animal control and out from the city.
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0: Yes, sir.

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1: Go ahead.
0: We're on scene here at the bus stop. Nobody located. Do you have any additional on this?
1: Negative.

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1: Go ahead.
0: We've located the subject. It's just southeast of the intersection that shows up on the dispatch address.
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0: We've unlocked this vehicle. We're here with the animal. We're unable to locate the owner, so we're just waiting on animal control.
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Fire alarm. Rescue 3, Battalion 2, Engine 6, Squad 1, Ladder 1. 33 Eve Lake Drive. 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
1: Go ahead.
0: Reason knows this thing that the security police called back and said it was a false alarm. Is that true?
1: That's affirmative, sir.
0: We're going to continue our procedure slow all of this routine.
1: I copy. Rescue 3 is going to continue emergency all others consider routine.

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0: 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I copy, rescue 3 is going to continue. 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
1: Go ahead.
0: Good afternoon, ma'am. Do you have any further on this incident? We are in the parking lot of Home Depot. We're seeing nothing at this time.
1: Good afternoon, sir. Not a negative. You just advised it'll be a gray Nissan Altima. It's going to be near a parking corral in the center of the parking lot.
0: Message received. We're going to do another one around the parking lot. If I don't see anything else, I'm going to clear this thing, NCP.
1: Tim.

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1: Medic received, coming outside near the vehicle.
0: Clinton, you can go back in service. He's about in the vehicle's left at this time.
1: Clinton, sir.

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Engine 1, Battalion 1, respond with County Station 8, 1098 New Stock Road, structure fire. Operating off of Fire Tac 1, cross street to Fox Run Drive, Marvin Ford Road, 1523.

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On fire med.

0: 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Y'all gonna have personnel or you gonna send somebody else?
1: 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If you want, you could send Engine 7 that way.
0: Engine 7, do you copy that traffic?
2: 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Can you repeat?
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2: Copy that. We're in route.

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Fall. Rescue 3. 271 New Lesser Highway. Fall. Compton Drive, and Har Island Drive. On fire met.

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Unknown medical. Engine 6. 91 Craven Street. Unknown medical. Waynesville Avenue, and Emma Road. On fire med.

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0: Copy. I've got a CP here with me. I think they're already walking down there.

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Back pain. Engine 9. 121 River Hills Road. Back pain. Wood Avenue. On fire med.

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On fire med.

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Unknown medical. Rescue 3. 324 Fairfax Avenue. Unknown medical. High Court entrance and Brevard Road. On fire med.

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On fire meds.

0: 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It was a... 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Engine 2, go ahead.
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0: Go ahead, sir.
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0: Ten-4, sir. 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

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Overdose. 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
0: Sir, my MCT has us going to 32 Jordan Street.
1: Enforcer.
0: Sir, are there any downtown units that are closer to that? That's going to be off of Martin Luther King.
1: Enforcer, my apologies. They changed the address. We're

0: 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Squad 1. 32 Jordan Street. Overdose. Latta Street and Clemens Street. On fire med.
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1: 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We're standing by in the lobby with EMS.
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1: Go ahead, sir.
0: Just a little more information for you. 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And we have been informed by several other residents that we have an ongoing domestic with him in the occupant of Apartment 507.

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1: We're here with EMS in the lobby. We heard that they just called the scene secure. We're headed up now.
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1: Absolutely. Glad you guys were okay.

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Ladder 4. 309 Carlisle Way. 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Sweden Creek Road. 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

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Fall. Squad 1. 64 Ashland Avenue. 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On fire, Med.

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1: Engine 11 responding, VA unknown, 36 I-26 westbound. Engine 11 responding, VA unknown, is it 36 I-26 westbound, cross street to Blue Ridge Parkway and Longshields Road to I-26 west. Be on B-Fireman, B-Fireman at 8.
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0: 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You can cancel EMS. 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
0: Do you have another call with Engine 7? We got a cat page. I hadn't heard nothing, no.
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0: Okay, thank you. Communications from Engine 7.
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A2 Allen Street. 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A2 Allen Street. 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
2: Go ahead, sir.
0: The address on the dispatch here is not correct. You're going to head past the pin drop on the map and take a steep driveway to the left. We'll try to clear out of the driveway ahead of your arrival to make room for you. It's pretty narrow. They've been burning a bunch of construction materials that got going up the hillside and just sketchy situation.
2: 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I'm in route.

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1: Copy available, 1957.